0: know it breaks my heart. Put a shiver on your skin. 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If nothing lasts forever, babe, then can we make a start?
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1: Yeah. I'll find the time, we will find the timing. 'Cause you are

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Her laughter echoes dreams, bringing life to life.